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2: 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The Monday Mini Concert is on. 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When Erykah Badu dropped Baduism in 97, she didn't just give us music, she gave us a mood. This first track digs deep into the heart of loyalty. It's about standing by your person when the stakes are high, life is complicated, and the struggle gets real. You got Questlove holding down the pocket and James Poyser on the keys. This is timeless storytelling at its finest. Erykah Badu's The Other Side of the Game. The Monday Mini Concert is on. Love and R&B.

0: It's Lovin' R&B with KG Smooth, wrapping up the Monday mini concert, Neo Soul. That's Jill Scott and Whatever, fresh out of DJ Jazzy Jeff's legendary Touch of Jazz Studios in Philly. Jill Scott introduced us to a brand new soul that felt like talking to your best friend on the front porch. Whatever, it gives you the best of both worlds, that warm, candlelit jazz lounge vibe right before it flips into that hip-hop groove. It's honest, soulful, and it's unapologetically real. Next week's theme for the Monday mini-concert, Tony Braxton. Tony Braxton will be celebrating a birthday, and so we are going to feature the music of the Tony Braxton next week for the Monday mini-concert. Stay with me, the vibes continue inside Lovin' R&B.
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7: 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It's not just football season. It's tailgate season. And that includes every kind of football, whether it's got goalkeepers or goalposts.
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0: Ironside, Lovin' R&B with KG Smooth. It's Wine Time with KG at 844-258-8RB. The question of the night, what is an inconvenience in life for you? 844-258-8RB. Lil Reggie in D.C., what's an inconvenience in life for you, bro?
1: 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Like, when you call in and you trying to get to talk to the person, and it's the automated, bro, I be tweaking out.
0: Press 2.
1: Yes.
0: Then press 1 again.
1: What? Then you're like, what is, exactly? Then wait, what was 2 again? Did I press the right number? That blows me.
0: And then you got to hang up and call back because you're like, wait, what? Which one was it?
1: Exactly. Bruh, the worst.
0: Yeah, that was a good one. 844-258-8RNB. What is an inconvenience in life for you? Leave me a voicemail message, and I'll put your response back at Wine Time after the fact as well, if you want to. But yeah, get in on this. It's Wine Time with KG on Love and R&B.
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1: 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I ain't got no more talking.
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0: Dream Big, the fourth and final single from Jasmine Sullivan's debut album, Fearless, which debuted number one on the Billboard R&B Hip Hop Albums charts. 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

0: You're listening to Love and R&B with KG Smooth. Time for tonight's love story, which is a love letter I received from Geneva. She writes, "Hi KG, I wrote this letter for my Libra friend who celebrates a birthday, Keisha. How can you gather so many good qualities in just one person? If on one hand you show such a vibrant and endless intelligence, and on the other hand, the size of your love-filled heart is quite obvious. Is that the path to balance? The balance that Libras like you constantly aim for? My friend, the only purpose of this letter is to tell you of all the affection I feel for someone as special as you. You can listen and know how to wait for the right moment to speak up your mind. Despite being grumpy, confused, or agitated at times, your best moments are the ones when you're calm, graceful, gentle, and charming. In your inner fight to reach harmony, you're always able to establish the ideal balance point, and that's what really matters. You always reach it. Speaking of intelligence, how clever are you at approaching people and avoiding crowds? And that's the fundamental thing. That and the way we can see right through you when you like someone. You are so special and so full of good qualities that I feel happy to be your friend. Happy birthday. An affectionate hug from Geneva." Well, thank you for sharing that love letter, Geneva. And happy birthday to all the Libras. More music is on the way. This is Love and R&B.
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0: It's Love & R&B with KG Smooth with tonight's advice, which comes from Third Eye Spiritual on Instagram. It says, sex is great, but having someone stay patient when your abandonment issues are loud is a different level of connection. 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Few can handle your history. When a partner chooses gentleness over frustration while you are spiraling, they are doing more than just loving you. They are helping you heal. And that's tonight's advice. Next, we'll step inside the Zen Den for the Eye of the Storm Midnight Meditation inside Love and R&B.
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0: You're listening to Love & R&B with KG Smooth. Let's step inside the Zendin for the Eye of the Storm Midnight Meditation. But tonight we're going to do some positive affirmations for letting go. Letting go and moving forward. So repeat these affirmations. I am letting go of yesterday to make peace for tomorrow. I am letting go of the past to step into a brighter future. I release the shadows of my past. I free myself from fear of the unknown. I inhale peace and exhale worry. I forgive those who have harmed me in the past and peacefully detach from them. You stay with me. The vibes continue tonight inside Love and R&B.
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0: This is Love and R&B with KG Smooth, wrapping up another great night for you on this Monday night. I hope it was great. Listen, tomorrow night we are going to do it again. And tomorrow night, special treat for wine time, going to have business attorney, everybody's favorite internet financial advisor, Joy Hunt, is going to join me for wine time. Yeah, so we're going to talk about the things that she has going on. A video of hers that went viral talking about how men will deplete you when they don't have. And we'll just get to know her more and find out what R&B music she loves the best. So tomorrow night for wine time, Joy Hunt. And I hope to see you then. So you enjoy the rest of your night. I'll see you tomorrow night for the same vibes, the same fun, all of the love and R&B. Have a good night.
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13: Let us pause for a minute to pray. Oh dear God, we come to you today filled with gratitude, inspiration, and hope. We have been touched and encouraged by the physical manifestation of your awesome and unlimited power. Countless numbers of us were personally blessed to witness 28 monks whose beliefs require them to live a life of poverty, chastity, and obedience to God. We watched as they walked 2,300 miles from Texas to D.C., many of them barefooted, petitioning God to grant their prayer for peace. Some of us walked with them, prayed with them, and joined them in their prayer for peace. Once again, as was in the case with Jesus, who also walked this earth barefooted, sharing love and advocating peace for all. We are reminded that by faith, God can empower us to accomplish that which may seem impossible or improbable. Faith is a most powerful weapon. Hallelujah and amen.
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0: Ricky Smiley Morning Show in the morning. Karen Clark in the midday and the D.L. 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
14: 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Plenty of wrecks in the way throughout the Triangle. Creedmoor Road at Glenwood Avenue. Buffalo Road west of Forestville Road at Timberfield Way. Gannon Avenue west of MacTodd Road. Someone hit a deer along Highway 57 south of Durham Road at Bacon Road. I'm Jack Hammer with traffic on Foxy 107-104, the real sound of the Triangle.
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6: All right, y'all, I hear that traffic is bumper to bumper on 40.
17: Traffic is brought to you by Audible. Wreck still in the way. Someone hit a deer on Highway 57 south of Durham Road at Bacon Road. Glenwood Avenue tied up with an accident eastbound at Creedmoor Road. There's a wreck with injuries on Edwards Mill Road at Wade Avenue near Carter Finley Stadium. And the 55 bypass is shut down between 540 Toll Road and William Street. I'm Jack Hammer with traffic on Foxy 107, 104, the real sound of the triangle.
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0: For the top of the hour. Good morning, Alfredas.
1: Good morning, Ricky. Okay, this is about you. Not you personally, but your kind. So, Ricky, if you have ever wondered, or if y'all out there have ever wondered why some guys seem to get a little grumpier with age, and I could name somebody, but I won't. Now we know. It's called IMS, or Irritable Male Syndrome. Uh-oh. And it's a it's real. It's a collection of symptoms often associated with age-related testosterone decline. Now, it's not an official medical diagnosis. However, doctors and psychologists say it's a useful way to describe changes that some men experience as they get older. Kind of like man-o-pause, but for real. Because this Scottish scientist came up with the term way back in 2001. He was actually researching hormonal changes in animals. And these symptoms can include irritability, depression, low motivation, fatigue, trouble concentrating, sleep problems, reduced libido, loss of muscle mass, increased body fat. Sounds like menopause, right? But for men. So if you're experiencing IMS.
2: Sounds like Gary.
3: Right? I know. I was listening to myself.
1: No, do something. These are all the things that happen when we get older, right? We lose our muscle mass. That's why you got to do stuff like you got to work out, but not just exercise. You have to do weights. You have to build that muscle because we lose
2: it. You have to.
1: You have to eat healthy. We can't eat at 9 o'clock at night anymore. We can't be having Doritos and Oreos before we go to bed.
4: I had a cupcake last night.
2: Yeah, what?
4: I had a cupcake and some cookies last night before I went to bed, man.
1: I can't.
4: No, I got to put the sweets away. I got to get better.
2: Yeah, my homeboy, I was real hungry because I had been doing soup all day. And I pulled a hamburger steak out the freezer with some gravy on it with a little bit of rice.
1: Come on.
2: I went and ate that right quick. I was so freaking hungry last night. And I don't eat after 4 o'clock.
1: Yeah, that'll stay on your stomach because your body has to digest it. It's got to work. And you want it to work on sleeping. And that's the other thing. You got to get better sleep. So if you eat late, then your body's got to worry about getting your food right than letting you rest. You can chill?
3: You think I'm going to sit here and be stressed out, honey, because I can't eat after 9? No, ma'am.
1: Gary,
4: but it's not healthy.
2: Don't do it, Gary.
1: It's
3: ain't
1: not
3: nothing healthy.
1: Healthy
3: for you. Look at that people ain't healthy no more.
2: Eat a handful of nuts. and like some water.
3: that ain't going to fill me up.
4: Do you like nuts, though?
3: What?
4: Do you like different type of nuts?
3: I like pecans.
2: Cashews.
3: I love cashews.
1: Where's this going?
2: Almonds. A couple of pecans and put them in and crack them like they did old school. Crack some pecans and watch TV.
3: Yeah.
1: That's it. Just a handful, though. No more than that.
4: That's it.
3: Yeah. But when you bought me those nasty nuts, Alfredas, what are those macadamias?
1: Those are good for you.
2: You don't
1: they
2: like
1: have
2: those?
1: Good fat
3: no.
1: and protein. So I was trying to help you.
4: Those nuts didn't do it for you?
3: No.
1: Wow.
2: You didn't like it when you put
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2: All right, good morning, Triangle. What's up with the traffic?
12: Traffic is brought to you by Audible. Wreck still in the way. Someone hit a deer on Highway 57 south of Durham Road at Bacon Road. Glenwood Avenue tied up with an accident eastbound at Creedmoor Road. There's a wreck with injuries on Edwards Mill Road at Wade Avenue near Carter Finley Stadium. And the 55 bypass is shut down between 540 Toll Road and William Street. I'm Jack Hammer with traffic on Foxy 107, 104, the real sound of the triangle.
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18: 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Only pay 40 Duke Street, southbound at Carver, Capitol Boulevard, north of Spring Forest Road, and the 55 bypass is still blocked off between the 540 Toll Road and William Street. I'm Jack Hammer with traffic on Foxy 107, 104, the real sound of the triangle.
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22: 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Capitol Boulevard at Buffalo Road and 64 West at 440. I'm Jack Hammer with traffic on Foxy 107, 104, the real sound of the triangle.
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0: work, man. Happy Tuesday to everybody. Ja Line on the ones and twos. Chicken and Wampa Mix is going down. Hey, what up, Ja?
1: 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And of course, hit me up on the gram, J-A-H Lion Sound.
0: J-A-H Lion Sound. Hey, appreciate you, big dog.
1: My pleasure,
0: hey, we're going to be, the morning show going to be broadcasting live Thursday morning from the one and only, the Miles College. We're going to be broadcasting live. Hey, everybody in Birmingham, listen to us on 98.7 KISS FM. Y'all make sure y'all come on out, man. I am so excited to be going back home. Ladies and gentlemen, to Dr. Bobby Knight's Miles College live broadcast.
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0: So excited.
3: Can we shout out to HBCU band director Professor Snipes in the building?
0: Come on, man. Willie Snipes, come man. Little bro. KK Psy in the building, man. I'm so excited, man, to be at Miles College, man. So that's going to be a whole lot of fun. Black Tony, you coming out to Miles?
4: Yeah. I'm going to come out, though.
0: Don't complicate it. All you have to do is just stay on 20.
4: Okay,
0: chef. Get off on the Fairfield exit.
4: Okay, you said now.
0: Pull over at that cemetery and call us.
4: All right, then. I got you. I'm going to do that.
0: All right. I'm just saying.
4: My feeling hurt right now.
0: For what? Are you coming to work?
4: I'm trying to, shout. I'm just trying to get unsad right now.
2: Unsad.
0: Okay, be sad up here with us.
4: Nah, shout, because I just got bullied.
0: That ain't that, man. You from the hood. What you mean? Talking about from the hood, talking about they got bullied.
4: Nah, I got bullied, shout. My feeling hurt right now. I'm trying to get my spirit right now, because I had walked my little nephew and them out to the bus stop, because they were getting jumped on by them little bad-ass kids out there.
0: Yeah.
4: And I walked out there with them to try to, you know, just kids started roasting me.
3: Wait a minute. Is this the same Black Tony from the trap?
4: Yeah, but I got feelings too.
0: You couldn't be from Memphis. You couldn't be from Memphis.
4: Kids started roasting me. I be in my feelings. I love my mom.
0: What they say?
4: My mama so fat she farted on the moon and blew out the sun.
3: That's pretty funny, Black Tony.
0: What else they saying?
4: They say your mama so fat she sat on Walmart and lowered the price.
0: I'm sorry. Hey,
4: then the other one gonna come up talking about my mama so black she eat plum and doodle while raisin.
0: She eat what?
4: Talking about she eat plums and doodle while raisin. Then the other one talking about your mama so fat she swear syrup and wipe her head with pancake.
3: Yeah, they killing your mama, Black Tony.
4: Yeah, why they do this? My mama's so stupid, she went to the dentist to get a Bluetooth.
3: Yeah, I can understand why you're
4: talking about. My Black Tony, your mama's so stupid, she was talking in the envelope. That's what she doing. She said, I'm sending a voicemail. Come on, son.
5: Now you know what.
4: Then the girl jumped in talking about your mom's so stupid she stuck her iPhone up her booty talking about she was making a booty call. Come on, son.
0: And that hurt your feelings. What?
4: Yeah. Then the other little boy talking about your mom's so nasty she blew me a kiss and gave me herpes.
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0: All right, y'all, there's some accidents that you need to know about. What's the latest traffic?
17: 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I'm Jack Hammer with traffic on Foxy 107, 104, the real sound of the triangle.
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19: 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I'm Jack Hammer with traffic on Foxy 107, 104. 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
1: We need Roy Cooper in the United States Senate. 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He will restore the Affordable Care Act tax credits so that families don't have to keep facing steep insurance premium hikes. Meanwhile, Republicans in Washington are focused on supporting Trump's tariffs and his war, which have pushed prices even higher. North Carolina families are paying more, so Washington, D.C. should be focused on bringing costs down. Roy Cooper will stand up to Trump and his Republican allies and put North Carolina families first. Early voting is October 15th through the 31st, and Election Day is Tuesday, November 3rd. Make a plan to vote for Roy Cooper.
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11: 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I'm Jack Hammer with traffic on Foxy 107, 104, the real sound of the triangle.
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0: world. And we got our girl Latoya Luckett in the building. Latoya, now we saw you on the verses with Tank and Tyrese. You can't be biased. Now, who do you think really won this battle?
1: My bro Tank, he took it. He took
2: Come on now.
1: Because I know, first of all, how much he prepared for it. Yeah. I love Tyrese. I think he's still mad at me. I just saw him at an event and he barely spoke. So I know that there's a little tension, but it's okay. I love you, bro. You know I love you, but I had to show up for my brother Tank. But they're both winners. They're both winners in their own right. But that night, I mean, he took it, you know? Yeah. He bought folk out. He did great with his performance. They both did. They both sounded great. Like, their bands were amazing. That was just a fun night to celebrate R&B music. So I was Absolutely. So glad to be a part of that.
3: Well, now, Latoya, here's the best question of the day. Now, we all know that you used to be a member of Destiny's Child. So if they had a reunion, would you want to join them?
1: I mean, of course. I mean, being a part of such an amazing legacy and just a phenomenal group of women. Absolutely. But I'm clearing my throat because it's going to probably take a hand of God. But I'm just, you know, if they call me, oh, I'm coming. For sure.
0: That's good. Love that. Brett, I think you should do the lightning round. You ready?
2: We
0: got the lightning round. These are quick questions. We can have some fun with this. I'm just going to sit on the other side and make sarcastic comments. Go, Brett.
2: Oh, Lord.
1: Why did I suddenly become afraid?
2: No, don't be scared, sis. Here we go. Let's go. Would you rather star in a romantic comedy or in an action movie?
1: Mm. Ooh, romantic comedy.
2: Can men and women really just be friends?
1: Yes, I do have male friends, associates, all that. Yes, so I believe so.
2: Okay, what is the funniest thing that has ever happened to you live on stage?
1: What is the funniest thing?
2: Yep, the funniest thing. And here he go laughing.
1: I mean, I didn't probably had a pop out of two. A few little malfunctions.
2: Okay. Oh, my God. Right. Okay, at this point in your life, money or love?
1: It's crazy because I got love and I would prefer that over everything because you can have money and you could be miserable. So I feel like love overall, love, support from my family, you know, and I'm with a man right now who I can sit on a bridge with, you know what I mean? I feel like we all, of course, money makes you comfortable, but having no love is the most uncomfortable thing that you could possibly experience. Mm.
0: That's why Gavin got all them videos walking around with all them different outfits on. He don't want to be nobody want him.
2: Favorite current comfort TV show?
1: I'm going to say mine, Divorce Sisters.
2: Okay. Hey, shameless plug. Hey. Favorite pixie cut, color choice, platinum blonde, jet black, or color?
1: Platinum blonde.
2: What is one thing you never travel without?
1: My inhaler, because I'm a nerd.
2: Okay. I remember you had that when we did the play. Do you have a secret hidden talent?
1: I can move my ears.
0: When I see you, you're going to have to show
1: me
0: that.
1: You're going to make me
0: now.
1: Do it.
0: You already know. I'm your brother. I got to see that.
2: Okay, this is the last one. This is the last one. What is your favorite Ratchet song?
0: Wait a minute.
1: Oh, my favorite Ratchet song. I mean, I wouldn't call it Ratchet. Like, I'm from Houston, so I love Lil Kiki. I'm taking the kids to school. Hold on, baby. I'm going to say a Lil Kiki record, but I'll do a Lil Sexy Red too. You know what I mean? It's like one song every time it come on that I'll just be like, uh-oh. Do something to me.
0: Kiss those babies for us. We are so excited, y'all. The One Voice Cruise is going down October the 26th through November the 1st, and you still have time to book your cruise. 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Hey, Latoya, let everybody know how they can follow you.
1: Man, follow me at Latoya Luckett, and that's Latoya with an ELETOYALUCKETT. I cannot wait to see you on that water,
0: Can't
1: man.
0: Wait to see you. Latoya Luckett, y'all!
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10: 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Traffic is thinning out throughout the triangle. Three wrecks are clearing up. Timber Drive at Benson Road, Pool Road west of 440, Trawick Road north of New Bern Avenue. I'm Jack Hammer with traffic on Foxy 107, 104, the real sound of the triangle.
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3: 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Meanwhile, Republicans in Washington are focused on supporting Trump's tariffs and his war, which have pushed prices even higher. North Carolina families are paying more, so Washington, D.C. should be focused on bringing costs down. Roy Cooper will stand up to Trump and his Republican allies and put North Carolina families first. Early voting is October 15th through the 31st, and Election Day is Tuesday, November 3rd. Make a plan to vote for Roy Cooper.
4: 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I'm running for Senate, and I approve this message.
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21: All right, 24 minutes after the hour, y'all got your front page right here. Alfreda's, good morning.
22: Good morning, Ricky. It's Tuesday, September 29th. Here's what's going on in the news. Today is the day the U.S. just shut the door on nearly $1 billion worth of Canadian products this morning. Some Canadian liquor, dairy products, and motorcycles are now banned from coming in as President Trump turns up the pressure in his trade fight with Canada. But this ban is a small piece of the business the two countries do together. So Canada as a whole may barely feel it. The Canadian businesses losing U.S. customers and Americans who buy or sell those products. Now that's a totally different story. Elsewhere, Supreme Court Justice Samuel Alito is sitting out a major climate case. Why? Well, because surprise, surprise, he owns stock in oil companies facing similar lawsuits. And people are asking, if a court ruling could help an industry a justice invest in, how does the public trust that justice to be impartial? Lastly, if today's news has your stress level doing the most, Ricky, here's your excuse to step outside. In a North Carolina state study, students in wooded areas had lower heart rates even while traffic noise played. Recorded bird song also helped with another measure of stress recovery on a built-up campus. It's a small study, so a walk isn't a cure-all, but still, your brain might just appreciate a few minutes with the trees and the birds, so try that before you check your next notification. For info on these stories and more, go to RickySmileyMorningShow.com. Now, here's a look at sports.
23: Rock T, the sports genius, is in the building.
24: Shaw Lamb. WNBA playoffs continue tonight. Couple of game twos, Las Vegas Aces and Indiana Fever verse. And then, of course, we got the Minnesota Lynx and the New York Liberty. They take the court. I will be tuned in for that. Oh, man. Shout out to the Chicago Bears, man. Bear down, baby. Bear down.
25: Man.
24: They beat Philadelphia last night 27-7 without their starting quarterback.
25: After they threw that doggone interception in the end zone, you can tell it messed up the chemistry of the team. But I still think Philly is a better team.
24: Yeah, man. But I don't know. I don't know, dog. Listen, if Chicago can win a game like this against a team like Philly without their starting quarterback, Caleb Williams, Chase Keenum came in like as a 14-year vet and said, look, don't forget about who I am and who I was when I was in college back in the day. So he did his thing. So Chicago's looking good, man. I ain't going to lie. Media day happened all around the NBA yesterday. LeBron James explained one of the reasons he chose the Philadelphia 76ers as his new team. And Tyrese Maxey had a lot to do with it.
26: You know, I have a really, really good, you know, I'm going to say good, great relationship with Tyrese. We talked a lot. You know, I kind of picked his brain a lot. If I was to, you know, come here, how does he see me fitting in? Do we think it'd be a plus or do we think it'd be a negative? Because I understand what my personality and what comes with me, sometimes it could be a negative. You know, I understand some people maybe can't handle what I may bring to the table. And I was just asking all the questions that I could ask to him. And it wasn't just one conversation.
24: And let me give him a round of applause because I got a hair update. He finally shaved his hair, man. He finally going
25: great.
24: With the ball look, and it looks good,
25: look great.
24: Bro.
25: Yeah.
24: You know what I'm saying?
25: Good.
24: Welcome to the ball land, man.
25: Let's go.
24: Let's get it popping. That's my quick sports report, man. Follow me on social
25: but
24: media. That,
25: but I ain't going to say the name of the church. It's the pastor.
22: Wow. What happened?
25: He finally went ball or whatever. It ain't for everybody.
22: Oh.
25: Because the man sitting behind me, he said, that is head of his neck trying to blow a bubble.
22: Ricky, smiling.
24: No
22: Mr.
24: Neck.
22: Smiley.
24: Rock. He ain't got no neck, dog.
25: Rock, I went no more good at church, man. I know they ain't going to have me back. I know I ain't going to be invited back. The dude sitting behind me, he had to be about 41, so the dude cracked joke, man. I was sitting there, and the man got up there to do the New Testament.
24: Right.
25: And I was looking at the head, like he shaved his hair off. The dude behind me go whipping, hey, Ricky, that his head or his neck trying to blow a bubble.
1: Drop it like it's hot. Drop it like it's hot.
3: Me in this hat. You can catch me at the hot spot. It's the BRAT.
25: Hey, Rock.
24: Yeah, you can. Everybody,
25: it ain't for everybody, dog. Yeah, it ain't for everybody. The usher thought I had got happy. Usher had came over there fanning me, bring me some tissue. I'm sitting there with tears coming down with a straight face. And I just said, then somebody going to tell me, I said, I know you're going through a lot, Rick. We praying for you.
22: Oh, my God.
25: They don't even know why I was crying. Go ahead, Alfreda. What up?
22: Okay, so Ricky, Tyler Perry is giving Netflix what they came for. His new film, Why Did I Get Married Again, is putting up major streaming numbers on Netflix. Listen to these stats. The film landed at number one on Netflix, racking up 908 million minutes of watching. That's number one. And it was number one. It was also the number three movie among all streaming titles on all platforms. And he's not done. He's dropping another film this Friday called Doing Life. Also streaming, Nick Cannon. He's letting Netflix cameras into his daily life. Nick says, quote, people have been fascinated with my lifestyle for quite some time. So instead of letting them make stuff up, I'm going to give you everything. So this series is going to premiere this winter. It's going to share an unfiltered look, not only at his really unconventional lifestyle, but also how he manages to share love and affection across six different households. Cannon is the father, of course, you know this, to 15-year-old twins, Moroccan and Monroe, with his ex-wife, Mariah Carey. So I wonder if she's going to make an appearance or let the kids be on the show. What do you think, Ricky?
25: I'm not sure if Mariah's going to do that. I think, you know, she kind of like be in the cut a little bit. She don't really get involved in anything that goes on.
22: Right.
25: You know, she co-parent well, from what I understand, from what I know through other sources.
22: Mm-hmm.
25: But she don't want to, she kind of private about that.
22: Yeah. Okay, finally, Jasmine Guy is back as Whitley Gilbert in A Different World. But some people saw the 64-year-old icon on screen and decided to critique her looks. Now, they compared how she looks now to how she looked then. We're talking in 1987, y'all, almost 40 years ago. So fans called out the age shaming, pointing out the unfair beauty standards placed on women in Hollywood, noting that men, y'all get to age and change physically without facing public mockery. Y'all get to have gray hair and dad bods. Let me have a fupa and gray hair.
25: What's the name that did Sunshine? They be doing her like that.
22: Sunshine, and, yes.
25: And I just don't appreciate it, because the only thing everybody have to do is keep living. Keep living.
24: Yeah, living. Keep living.
22: Keep living.
25: You know what I'm saying?
22: But
25: I think she's beautiful. She's nice. What about her personality? What about who she is on the inside? What about what she's staying for? Why does that matter?
22: Right. Well, I love that she responded, and she took the high road. She responded on social media. She wrote, quote, the internet can be brutal to women as we grow older. It asks us to celebrate life while criticizing every sign that we've lived it.
25: Right.
22: Growing older brings change, and I won't pretend every change is easy, but beauty, style, and I mean, she's so stylish on the show, and joy don't have an expiration date. Let's spend less time judging ourselves and each other and more time loving
25: each
22: other.
25: They doing her out, and Judge Judy, the one look like Madam from Solid Gold.
22: Okay.
25: Ain't saying nothing about that with her racist self. She racist and she support white supremacy, and she look like Madam from Solid Gold. Ain't nobody saying anything about Judge Judy while you sit up there and watch her show every day.

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10: This is The Daily Play with Joy Taylor. The Minnesota Vikings traded J.J. McCarthy to the New York Football Giants on Tuesday for a 2027 fifth-round pick in return for the 2024 10th overall draft pick. The Giants need a reason to hope at quarterback with Jameis Winston trying to steady the ship after the G-men lost starting quarterback Jackson Dart for the season with a knee injury. McCarthy was coached by Jim Harbaugh at Michigan and now will be coached by his brother in the NFL. I like this move for the Giants, and it definitely represents a failure on the Vikings' part. McCarthy's time in Minnesota was interrupted by injury, but with a head coach who has a good track record of working with quarterbacks and arguably the best wide receiver in the league, I'm sure everyone in the Vikings franchise was hoping for more than just a fifth-round pick out of the deal. 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

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Good Tuesday morning. It's Karen Clark, and I got your tickets for Cash Money and No Limit. Your chance to win coming up next hour.

0: 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New music from Snoop Dogg and Swiss Beats. 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
4: 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Roy Cooper will stand up to Trump and his Republican allies and put North Carolina families first. 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

0: sound of the triangle. I hope you'll join us for Richie Rescues in the Park with our very own Brian Richie. That event's coming up on Saturday, October 17th at North Hills Park or Midtown Park at North Hills. They're going to have pets out there for adoption, adorable puppies and all kinds of dogs that are available from local rescues. You might even find your new forever friend. Get it? Okay. Anyway, admission is free. We hope to see you out there on Saturday, October 17th.
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16: This is the Daily Play with Joy Taylor. The Minnesota Vikings traded J.J. McCarthy to the New York Football Giants on Tuesday for a 2027 fifth-round pick in return for the 2024 10th overall draft pick. The Giants need a reason to hope at quarterback with Jameis Winston trying to steady the ship after the G-men lost starting quarterback Jackson Dart for the season with a knee injury. McCarthy was coached by Jim Harbaugh at Michigan and now will be coached by his brother in the NFL. I like this move for the Giants, and it definitely represents a failure on the Vikings' part. McCarthy's time in Minnesota was interrupted by injury, but with a head coach who has a good track record of working with quarterbacks and arguably the best wide receiver in the league, I'm sure everyone in the Vikings franchise was hoping for more than just a fifth-round pick out of the deal. 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

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This is Karen Clark. I got new music from Jay Brown on the way. Right now it's Guy on Foxy 107, 104.

0: Brown with Late. What you think about that one? I like it. I think it's a cute little song. I got Snow Allegra on the way and Monica on Foxy.
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5: 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Roy Cooper will stand up to Trump and his Republican allies and put North Carolina families first. 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

0: This is Karen Clark. That's your 90s at noon with DJ Bent Rock. 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
18: 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Roy Cooper will stand up to Trump and his Republican allies and put North Carolina families first. 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

0: lover, I hope you will join us for Richie Rescues in the Park. It's coming up on Saturday, October 17th from 10 to 1 at Midtown Park at North Hills. We're going to be out there right there on the grass with all kinds of adorable, adoptable pets. 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

0: 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Anita Earls is the kind of justice North Carolina needs. 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
0: You are.
1: Awesome.
0: See,
1: hi.
0: See how easy that was?
1: OMG. I'm thinking you were like, oh, caller 5, call back.
0: Nope, girl. You got these tickets. What's your name?
1: My name is Danetta Williams.
0: And where are you calling from?
1: I'm calling from Williamson, North Carolina.
0: Well, you better tell somebody close to you to clear their schedule because you just picked up a pair of tickets to see Cash Money and No Limit together on one stage in Raleigh on Sunday, November 8th. Who are you taking with you?
1: Ooh, my man.
0: My man, my man, my man.
1: My man, yes.
0: I hope y'all have an amazing time, okay?
1: Yes, ma'am. Thank you.

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You tell us what songs you like, what songs you love, what you want to hear more of. And for doing that, you could win $250 and tickets to see Cash Money and No

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0: 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That's Tank with Yes. I don't want you to miss out on the One Voyage Cruise with Dougie Fresh, the Teddy Riley Experience, and DJ Kid Capri. 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
3: 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Roy Cooper will stand up to Trump and his Republican allies and put North Carolina families first. 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
2: Right about now, you're about to be possessed by the sounds of MC Raw.

0: I don't know where he went. Some other country. He didn't try to get it. He got it, and then he died. Wow, look at that casket.
1: And look at that casket.
2: Yeah, can't close the top.
0: That's horrible.
3: Thank you for that, Jazz. You know, I got to say, I never really liked Judge Judy. Maybe because she's a judge, or maybe her name is Judy. But I never really liked her. I never have. I never liked her. I think she was a smart ass. I think she acted like... And everything she's doing and saying right now, I believe she was capable of doing.
2: Right.
3: If you don't like America, don't try to change it. You should leave it. You dizzy ass broad. There were 27 amendments that sought to change America, right?
2: Right.
3: That's what an amendment does. In order to what? To form a what? A more perfect union. And some perfect is not something you do. It's something you try to do.
2: Right.
3: So they were trying to change America because they are flawed human beings. It is not perfect, so you must change it. They went from, okay, if you don't change America, you don't change the way we're governing, you don't change things, then how are we ever going to deal with artificial intelligence?
2: Right. Right.
3: Dizzy ass.
2: She would have never had her empire because women weren't allowed to own things
3: exactly.
2: and property and all
3: exactly.
2: that had America not changed.
3: Exactly. So stop with it. I'm so sick of these people. And, you know, that whole January 6th hearing that they had Jack Smith. Now, just because you let Trump lie to you and you've accepted, everybody knows what happened on January 6th. Pretending not to know is not where most people are. You might not have thought it was important. You didn't care about it. It was no big deal to you. But you ran. Everybody in that room that was there that day, they certainly were scared. That man is a criminal. You voted for a rapist and a criminal, and look at what's happening. And now you expect us to be like you and be deluded? Judge Judy says if you don't like America and want to change it, you should leave. I bet the Indians thought that too.
0: I bet so too.
3: I don't know. She's old enough to ask him. Do you agree with her? 877-242-2426.
0: Also, just up on Twitter or X at D.O. 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
3: 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It's the D.O. 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

0: 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Yeah. Thanks for listening. It's the DL Hughley Show. And we're back.
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0: Judge Judy says this.
1: I consider America my home. America has been good to me. I think that it's the greatest country in the world. If you don't like this country, go somewhere else. Don't come to the greatest country in the world, the most successful country in the world, and say, I want to change it. There are other countries that are the something else that you want. Go there. Go there. But don't come into my home. America is my home. Don't come into my home and say, I want to change it.
0: Do you agree? We're going to go to our social media platform, see what they're saying out there. Especially, okay, what are they saying out there?
2: So we got Samantha from Baltimore, and Samantha says, hell nah.
0: To what? What did Samantha say? Hell no.
3: She agrees with Samantha. She isn't right.
0: I don't. Let me tell you something. If America was already what you wanted it to be, we wouldn't be here.
4: Mm. Yeah.
0: You changed America by bringing all these Africans over, didn't you?
4: Mm-hmm. Yep.
0: You changed America
4: has
0: by
4: to be
0: bringing.
4: Here.
0: Right. You changed America by bringing these Irish over and these Germans over. You changed America by accepting all these immigrants, right?
3: Right.
0: That statue, MLS, give me your tired, your poor, your huddled masses yearning to be free, the wretched refuse of your teeming shore, send these, the tempted toss, and I lift my lamp by the golden door. That is asking for change.
3: Hmm. Look at that. Or,
0: I don't understand how these people, it's my country. It ain't just your country. It's not just your country. We built this country, whether you like that or not.
3: Mm-hmm.
0: We built it. We built. I don't know how long you've been here, but I know how long we've been here.
3: If we didn't change, she wouldn't have no black people to exploit on her TV show.
0: Mm-mm, mm-mm. Yeah, I'm telling you what. If America didn't change, that your female anatomy wouldn't be working for you right now.
4: I know that's
0: it.
4: Right.
0: Wouldn't be. It wouldn't be. It would not be. So give us a call. Let us know what you think if this old dingbat is right. 877-242-2426 is the D.L. 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
0: All right, more of the D.L. Hughley Show is coming up, but first, we're going to check out your ride home. How's it looking out there?
6: 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Traffic is thinning out throughout the triangle. Three wrecks are clearing up. Timber Drive at Benson Road, Poole Road west of 440, Trawick Road north of New Bern Avenue. I'm Jack Hammer with traffic on Foxy 107, 104, the real sound of the triangle.
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0: 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And we're back.
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0: Yeah, white people having a run, but look at it all, and it all fell down too.
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0: all
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0: Fell apart. All right, Judge Judy said, if you don't like America, don't try to change it. 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

0: So this is Judge Judy.
1: America has been good to me. I think that it's the greatest country in the world. If you don't like this country, go somewhere else. Don't come to the greatest country in the world, the most successful country in the world, and say, I want to change it. There are other countries that are the something else that you want. Go there. Go there. But don't come into my home. America is my home. Don't come into my home and say, I want to change it.
0: Do you agree? We're going right to the phones.
2: My thing is that dealing with Judge Judy, she already on a TV show. I have believe will be happening on her show anyway. I think it's scripted. So with it being said, I believe that most of their comments be coming off of what scripted things are. And to me, it's a FAFO. We vote or not. If we vote, we vote. We don't, we don't. We still lose in the same situation.

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6: 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But first, let's take another look at traffic in the Triangle.
7: Several wrecks are still on the way. Glenwood Avenue near Millbrook Road at Grove Church Road, G.B. Alford Highway at Main Street, Gannon Avenue at Arundel Avenue. I'm Jack Hammer with traffic on Foxy 107-104, the real sound of the Triangle.
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15: For those whose rights have been violated, today she brings that same commitment to the North Carolina Supreme Court. 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

0: DL, my home brother.
1: What's that, Alibo?
0: The September is here. The summer's over. The kids are back to school. And it is the beginning of the football season.
1: Yes.
0: Every weekend. For the next 3 months, people are glued to the TV. They don't choose the couch life. The couch life drafts them in the first round and never look back. Football season officially begins the moment you realize you care more about a backup tight end than your own wife's tight end. I'm serious. If she is not a football fan, she's the last person you want to see. You want to see her like you want to see smartphone instructions written in Braille. Then there is the fantasy football. Oh, it is crazy, dear my own brother, because you'll research a backup running back for 40 minutes and still forget your own anniversary. And the idea of owning a human being for 3 months is exciting to you. I'm serious. Today's movie has nothing to do with football, but these people need a referee. The movie is Why Did I Get Married Again? Starring all the people that were in all of the other Why Did I Get Married movies, except for Janet D. Jackson. She's keeping this one out. This time, it's a destination wedding in Italy, which in a Tyler Perry movie means somebody's about to scream, somebody's about to confess, and somebody's about to get hit with a life lesson like it's a folding chair. This is not a love story. This is a destination wedding that accidentally become a group intervention with pasta. This time, it's the kids. Jasmine and Wesley just want to get married. Everyone else wants to use their wedding as a mirror, a courtroom, and a group chat. The old couple show up to clap for the kids and immediately start side-eyeing their own spouses. Then there's the secrets, the speeches, and somebody's about to ruin dinner. I'm serious. It is a typical Tyler D. Perry movie. If you are a fan of this franchise, you will love the sequel. I give it 2.5 handbags. And if you like sardines mixed with cookie dough ice cream, I will send you the package for my new sports franchise. If you like the NFL, you will love my new NFL GBTQ league. Not your father's football, unless he looks great in sequins. This is a league where dancing in the end zone is not unsportsmanlike. It is the point of the whole thing. The new NFL GPTQ. It's not a phase. It's a franchise. I'm serious. This is Alibo, your hacking warrior, with the Stream Hacking Movie Review. Hamne selam niyanani. Stay safe and healthy.
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1: 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All right, how's traffic doing?
4: Several wrecks are slow to clear. Here they are. 40 eastbound at 540, Capitol Boulevard at Buffalo Road, Peace at Borland downtown, Briar Creek Parkway, north of Glenwood Avenue. I'm Jack Hammer with traffic on Foxy 107 104, the real sound of the triangle.
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7: We need Roy Cooper in the United States Senate. 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Meanwhile, Republicans in Washington are focused on supporting Trump's tariffs and his war, which have pushed prices even higher. North Carolina families are paying more, so Washington, D.C. should be focused on bringing costs down. Roy Cooper will stand up to Trump and his Republican allies and put North Carolina families first. Early voting is October 15th through the 31st, and Election Day is Tuesday, November 3rd. Make a plan to vote for Roy Cooper.
8: I'm Roy Cooper. I'm running for Senate, and I approve this message.
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10: 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But first, let's take another look at traffic in the Triangle.
11: The busy drive continues. Two wrecks in the way. New Hope Road, north of Skycrest Drive, Bryant Creek Parkway, north of Glenwood Avenue. The other wrecks have been cleared out of the way. I'm Jack Hammer with traffic on Foxy 107-104, the real sound of the Triangle.
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5: 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Roy Cooper will stand up to Trump and his Republican allies and put North Carolina families first. 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
3: Right now, it's time for What You Need to Know with the one and only Sybil Wilkes.
4: It's Sybil Wilkes with What We Need to Know. In New York, prosecutors are reopening a criminal investigation into the 2024 sexual assault allegations at a Cornell University fraternity house after a civil lawsuit uncovered new evidence, including a group chat where fraternity members allegedly discussed the assault. Along the East Coast, remnants of a powerful nor'easter remain as flood warnings and watches were in effect for parts of New York metropolitan area into Monday afternoon, and a flood watch posted for all of eastern Massachusetts through Tuesday morning. At the White House, the president announced plans for a $15 billion steel plant in Iowa built by Mesabi Metallics, projecting the facility will create over 1,700 permanent jobs. And in sports, yes, LeBron James, of course, will play his 24th NBA season with the Philadelphia 76ers, but he's also revealed he initially considered joining the rival New York Knicks until New York captured that NBA title in June. Thanks a lot, Jalen. I'm Sybil Wilkes. Be informed, be empowered.
3: Thank you so very much, Sybil. Jasmine.
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6: This man has denied people that didn't vote for him federal funding. 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
3: All right, let's take a look at the slow traffic areas.
9: There is a new wreck with injuries on New Hope Road east of Capitol Boulevard at Hollenden Drive, and another one clearing up on 540 eastbound at Lewisburg Road. I'm Jack Hammer with traffic on Foxy 107, 104, the real sound of the triangle.
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5: That will do it for us, ladies and gentlemen. It's the D.L. Hughley Show, your 2026 edition. If you're going to be in Columbus, Ohio, home of the Ohio State Buckeyes, I will be there this Friday at the Mershon Auditorium along with Don Lemon for D.L. and D.L. Anything Goes. And the following day, we're going to be in Cincinnati at the Taft Theater. So come check us out. Also, my book this Friday, this Monday, starting this Monday, it will be, is it Monday or Tuesday? It's the 6th, right?
6: It's the 6th, huh? Yeah. So I think it's
5: so
6: a Tuesday.
5: It's Tuesday.
6: Tuesday?
5: So, yeah, Monday I'll be at the Today Show. This Tuesday my book comes out, Charlie's Boy. I'm very proud of it, so take a gander at that. Jasmine Sanders, what did you learn today?
6: I want to say happy birthday to the oldest person in the United States and the second oldest person in the world. She's 116 years old. She's
5: Jesus.
6: Out of Greenville, Pennsylvania. Her name is Naomi Whitehead, and you know she's a sister. Go ahead, girl.
5: Naomi Whitehead. Yeah, yeah. It's the Lord.
6: Last surviving American to be born in 1910.
7: She's in Pennsylvania?
5: It's crazy.
6: Yep.
7: And then fill it out. She's related to McFadden and Whitehead? And then
6: could be.
7: Whiteheads? I don't know.
6: Might be.
5: Well, we don't know. We can't ask them. That's what they're
7: Three
5: ain't no
7: old.
5: Stopping them now, but it is.
6: 116.
5: Wow,
6: yikes.
5: Wow.
8: It's 3 years older than me.
5: Wow. That's close to the end of the Civil War. I mean, close to, 56 years.
8: Wow. She's going to be long enough to see us be slaves again.
5: Right. And all of it. From she went the turn of the century to a black president.
8: Yep.
5: Wow. Yeah. Hell of a thing. That's a span of time.
6: Indeed.
5: Skip, my man Cheatham, what'd you learn today, baby boy?
7: You know, my feelings are hurt. You were right, D.L. Pat McAfee, he earns between $60 and $65 million per year. He got to pay for his own production, but still, he's still probably
5: so what?
7: Clearing 50. I'm like, geez, man.
5: He ain't got no $10 million production deal.
7: Well, just that. All his salaries is set. He has to pay for all that stuff, so, but still. Yeah. Oof.
5: You give me that much. Y'all catch me on the way out.
8: You know you're my favorite.
5: Whatever I found, got in the car is all y'all. I'm just telling you.
8: Come on, man. You know we love you.
5: On the next D.L. Hughley Show, we're going to be talking to comedian and actor Chris Spencer, one of my favorites. We're going to be also giving someone a deserving Shoe Booty of the Week of the award. It's the D.L. Hughley Show. We will definitely see you on the other side. Kyle, my favorite short bus operator. Pull that string. We got to go.
9: Out.
5: It's the D.L. Hughley Show. See you on the other side.
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1: It's 11 R&B with KG Smooth. The countdown is on for the One Voyage 2026 cruise, 36 days away. We've got the One Voyage Festival stage, which is going to have all the heavy hitters. T.I., Keith Sweat, Rick Ross, D.L. Hughley, EU featuring Sugar Bear, King George, 803 Fresh, Fat Daddy, and Cupid, all hosted by Ricky Smiley. Ricky Smiley, he's going to be doing the show there daily, live. He'll also have Ricky's karaoke. And then there is the Love and R&B stage hosted by yours truly. And we're going to have some intimate performances, some great conversations. We'll do Wine Time live. And of course, you know, I've got Eric Badena that's going to be performing. Dave Hollister, Q Parker, Tone Stith, Jay Brown, and a Major. 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

0: You're listening to Love and R&B with KG Smooth. What's trending in R&B? Well, Q Parker, our man Q Parker, who's going to be inside the Love and R&B Lounge on the One Voyage 2026 cruise, sat down with the Big Ticket Morning Show and addressed the fact that some people think that he is trying to erase his history with 112.
1: When I talk about where I am currently, people tend to think that I'm trying to get rid of or erase the legacy of being a member of 112. But it's just a continuation. In my view, 112 was a chapter of the Q Parker story.
0: Hey, shout out to the romance dealer Q Parker, who's going to be inside the Love and R&B Lounge on the One Voyage 2026 cruise. Also trending in R&B, Bruno Mars expressed his little bit of jealousy after seeing Drake dancing with his crush, Carol G, at her show in Houston. Bruno posted a picture on Instagram vowing to win Carol G back, saying, "I have to get her back. I must get her back. I will get her back." And finally, trending in R&B, I told you Sunday that Jacquees was arrested in Florida, where more details are coming out. He maintains his innocence, and he faces DUI and other charges stemming from this encounter. The judge had set his bond at $3,500. Police said that shortly after they were called about a person being passed out in a vehicle, authorities allege that Jacquees became combative with the first responders while being taken to a hospital. And these reported charges are DUI, resisting an officer without violence, and battery on an officer, firefighter, or emergency technician. These allegations remain unresolved, and his release on bond, of course, is not a determination of the case. And that's what's trending with Love and R&B.
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